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1: The DM we got says, my boyfriend's baby mama is mad at me because I posted a picture of her kids for back to school.
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1: Yeah.
0: She's on hold. Buckle up because she joins us next inside group chat.

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1: We've been getting advice for Anonymous inside group chat because her boyfriend's baby mama is mad at her for posting pictures of the kids getting ready for back to school.
0: It's a wild story. 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
1: And we're getting advice for Anonymous inside group chat. Back to school season is here. And her boyfriend have been dating 2 years. And her boyfriend's daughter's going off to school. Mm-hmm. So Anonymous posted a little picture saying, look at this cutie off to first grade. And the baby mama got so mad.
0: And she did say, though, I've been dating this guy for years. I'm helping raise this girl. I picked out the outfit with the girl. She was excited and she wanted a picture of her new outfit. Now, Melissa, you're inside group chat.
2: So my advice as a school counselor, I actually work with kids, that you should not be posting other people's children. If you wanted your boyfriend to see it, send it to your boyfriend. What's the point of putting it on Instagram for the whole world if just you want it for your boyfriend?
1: That's what I'm saying. It's almost like she's showing the daughter off, trying to like brag to be like, ooh, look, I'm maybe a soon-to-be stepmom. Wow.
2: Exactly. And there's a lot of drama that comes out of this. And unless if mom or dad is posting, no one else has the right to post a child without asking the parent for permission. I do think that needs to be done first.
0: Maybe she should at least ask the dad, her boyfriend, for permission before doing it. At least ask one of the parents.
3: Yeah, maybe 8 hours. 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
1: And we're getting advice for Anonymous inside group chat because she posted a picture of her boyfriend's daughter going off to school. She's going off to first grade. Mm-hmm. Posted it on her social media and said, look at this cutie going off to school. And the mom of the daughter got so mad at her.
0: And she did say, though, I've been dating this guy for years. I helped the girl pick out the outfit. We went shopping. She was excited.
1: Yeah.
0: Nevertheless, Lindsay, you're inside group chat.
2: I don't think it's a big deal. I think they all need to get over it. Let the little girl enjoy her first day and let her keep the picture up.
0: Yeah, it's just a memory. It's a memory to look back on for a little girl.
3: At the end of the day, it's about the girl. She felt good in that, confident in that outfit. Let her wear it.
1: But you don't think it was even crossing like a little bit of a boundary with the girl's mom?
2: No, they're all overreacting.
1: All right.
0: You can say that. We can't. I've learned that as a male.
4: Good point.
0: Appreciate you joining group chat. Now, Rebecca, you feel a little different about this.
5: I mean, I think she's wrong for posting. Like, can't she just mind her own business?
0: Even though, and I do get that, but she almost raised this girl, too. She's just proud that this girl is going off to school.
5: Yeah, but that's not her kid, right?
0: Okay.
1: I think it's like a boundary that's crossed. Yeah. Maybe she should have checked in with the mom, even though that might have been an awkward encounter. But
0: hey, by the way, I'm going to post a picture of your daughter. Do you mind?
1: Okay, I guess not.
0: I posted. All right, wait, we'll continue the conversation. Curious your thoughts. Hit us up on Instagram anytime, @TheBrosOnAir.

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0: As we're counting down with you on a Friday night, we're all excited about 3 weeks away. 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
1: So, Wendy, if you were to see an alien, do you know what you're supposed to do?
2: I mean, I would assume hide, right?
1: No, now before you hide.
3: If you see an alien. You've been talking about aliens a lot recently.
4: I was just going to say that. Why are you insinuating something, Frankie? Do you know something?
1: It's in the news. I'm just seeing these things. But the National UFO Reporting Center says that if you see an alien, you're supposed to call 1-833-SAW-A-UFO. It's an actual phone number.
4: Oh, stop it.
1: And they said they've had over 800 sightings in the U.S. so far this year. Yes, 1-833-SAWA-UFO. You give that phone number a call and you let them know where you saw the aliens.
4: Mikey, are you calling right now?
3: Yeah, see what it says.
4: Yeah, this is investigative journalism.
2: I need to hear that number again. I need to hear that number again because I'm writing it down.
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4: Submit a sighting.
3: I want to see the top sighting so far this month.
6: 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Enigma Labs sighting number 284170. New York, New York.
7: My mom and I went to the roof of our apartment building on the Upper West Side in Manhattan, overlooking the Hudson. So we're overlooking the Hudson on this terrace of the roof. And I look at the distance, not too far away from us. It looks like there's this mechanical orb coming towards us. So we, you know, I'm looking at this thing, and before I know it, I couldn't tell if it was going.
0: She's a very slow speaker. Can she land the UFO?
3: Can you land
4: the UFO? I don't believe her.
1: Again, that number you asked for, 833-SAW-A-UFO. When you see one this weekend, make sure you call that number.
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3: Let's get the party started. 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That's when I knew that your heart was scarring. 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

0: apata, apata, apata.
1: I mean, I would still consider that incorrect, like, in a way. You were adding an extra pata, pata, pata.
0: What are they really saying?
1: A-P-T, apata.
0: So I was saying t instead of ta?
1: No, you, I don't

0: the math.
1: Hey! Thought I had you on that one. The look in your face.
0: Oh, goodness gracious.
1: Back over to Mikey V. I need you to finish.
2: Can this be in English or no?
1: These lyrics.
0: Is English.
2: That is English?
0: It's literally just it's just letters that they're singing together. Okay. Like, it's not, I guess, a proper English word, but the song's English, dude. APT is what's it called?
1: A drinking game.
0: No, yeah,
1: drinking
0: but game. What's it, when letters stand for something?
2: Acronym.
0: An acronym. It's just an acronym.
1: Mikey, could you please finish these lyrics?
0: Yeah,

0: this ain't Texas. Yeah. Something hold 'em. Baby, hold 'em. Texas. Yeah.
1: Ain't no hold 'em.
0: Ain't no hold 'em. So lay your cards down, down,
2: My
0: down.
2: My goal is to stump Gianna. She's gotten every single point so far, including Mike. As we finish strong.
0: He's good. He is. Can I just say he's been Googling for the last 60 seconds?
2: Yeah, because you're wrong. It's the Korean word for apartment.
0: I would love to fact check that. APT is the Korean word for
2: APT
0: apartment.
2: No, APT is short for APAT.
0: An algorithm. I mean, an algorithm. And an algorithm. What do you say? What do you call it?
2: An acronym is like, okay, never
0: mind. We're gonna
2: finish this next week, please.
0: Get away from me.
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0: I stay focused.
2: What algorithm are we in?
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0: Acronym.
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1: How did a bunch of cheese balls cause a traffic jam on the highway?
0: Kind of our crazy story of the day. We'll explain all next.

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1: 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So, Sabrina, remember last week how we talked about that truck that tipped over and spilled squid all over the highway in Rhode Island?
2: I do remember that last week. Oh, my God.
3: Anyway, it was, like, so hot. The squid was, like, cooking on the highway, right?
1: Or something. Yeah, it turned into, like, a hibachi right there on the highway in Rhode Island. So this week it's not squid. It's actually cheese balls, those little fun cheese balls we like to snack on.
2: Well, that's not expensive as squid.
4: Yeah, it's a little bit better.
1: It's not, but it causes just the same damage. So check this out. A pickup truck actually spilled roughly 120 containers of cheese balls across the 105 freeway in Linwood, California. And it actually caused traffic to be backed up for hours as drivers actually pulled over to try and help grab some of these off the road. So you literally see people going there and taking handfuls of these cheese balls and removing them off the freeway. And it caused traffic to back up for hours.
2: Oh, my goodness. Was this late at night? Because I also crave cheese balls late at night. I would have gotten out on the road and picked some up.
4: Yeah, this would have been like a blessing.
3: It looks like it's midday looking at the pictures. Also, like, this is kind of like great branding for whatever cheese ball company this is.
4: Yeah, because I haven't had a cheese ball in a hot minute, but now I'm craving one.
3: Oh, yeah, there's containers everywhere.
1: People just grab them, put it in their pockets, you know what I'm saying? Fill it up wherever they can, eating them as they go.
4: Yeah, easy community cleanup right there.
2: Oh, yeah, I'd be happy to be part of that.
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1: We've all heard of goat yoga. What about cow yoga?
0: It's a new thing and it's happening now. We got to talk about this next.

0: West Michigan's number one hit music station, 104.5 SNX, is Mikey V, Frankie V, and our best friend Gianna. So, Deborah, you've heard of goat yoga, right?
1: Goat yoga? Yeah, I've heard of it. Yeah.
0: You guys know that we take, like, do yoga with goats. It's supposed to be mentally calming.
2: I've been dying to do it.
0: No, they do all kinds of animal yoga.
3: Oh, yeah, that's what I'm getting at. You can hold off on the goat yoga because it's something new.
2: Why? 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
4: 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I don't want to cuddle a cow.
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1: Is that a pedicure?
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4: That's Stony. Yeah, Stony feels like a yogurt company, isn't it?
2: Well,
4: like
2: it makes sense. Dairy.
4: Yeah, yeah, yeah.
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1: We love it. Friday's finally here.
0: Nikki, why are you excited for your weekend?
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1: Oh.
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1: No, that's good. I'm the worst at keeping surprises, so I props to you.
0: I do want to say Frankie's birthday is next week. There is no surprise party, so don't expect one.
1: That's what someone planning a surprise would say.
0: Hey, little brother, I got to keep you on your toes.
2: Gianna, girl, I am not that good at keeping secrets either. That's why I had to call and tell you guys.
1: Yeah, true.

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2: Happy Friday, my loves. It's Angelina on the new hit list. Our boys are back. It's only right we kick the show off with brand new Jonas Brothers. 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
1: 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What's good? I'm your host, Angelina. Don't judge me, but I love Depressed Stalker Spider-Man.

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1: I knew it. I knew you. And there's some rumors going around that Taylor Swift is in the studio working on new music. You know, she couldn't stay away too long. I'm Angelina. The new hit list, hottest songs and artists that are blowing up. One girl that I feel like is truly out of here. One of my favorite new artists of 2026. She's just so fun. Audrey Hubbard. This one's Sue Me on the new hit list.

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1: I mean, it is Friday, so I think we got to turn it up. 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I'm Angelina with DJ Goja, Jason Derulo, Melody, Michiko.

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1: Okay, what would you do if you started dating somebody and they tell you, hey, look, you're going to love my best friend, and their best friend is your ex? 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
1: Hey, we just had Allie on Ask Buster. Man, her current boyfriend's grieving a little too much, in her opinion, over the loss of his ex. Woo.
2: Hello, I was calling about the recent radio.
1: Yeah, what do you think about Allie's situation?
2: I absolutely think that he still had feelings for her. And I know that could probably be really difficult, but you can tell that this much grieving, he probably still had feelings that are just unresolved.
1: Okay, but how do you handle that if you're Allie?
2: If I was Allie, I would potentially leave the situation because if he clearly had still feelings for her, it's kind of like it's not going to work out in the end. I had a situation like this, and I wish her the best, but I don't think it's going to work out.
1: Was it the same deal? Like your boyfriend's ex died?
2: Yes, I had my actual fiance, his ex-girlfriend died, and it took him weeks and weeks, and I understand grief, but I am a therapist, and it takes a really long time, but you can tell when someone just did not have those feelings still.
1: Wow. Thanks for your call and for your insight.
2: Thank you so much. Have a great day.
1: You too. Bye. It was like she was so cheery, but what she was saying was like, damn. I could be-

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1: Say somebody cheats on your family member. 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
1: 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Talk about what she's going through next.

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1: Yo, you're about to meet Delaney. She's coming up on Ask Buster. She is going through it, man. She's caught in a love triangle that she didn't put herself in deliberately, but here she is. 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

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Just can't believe this, man. 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
1: Happy Saturday. So there's rumors going around that Justin Bieber might be performing at Outsiderlands in San Francisco. So I wonder if he's going to start kicking off his tour soon. I hope so. Here he is with UConn.

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1: Did you see the new ad for Tate McRae and Calvin Klein? 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
1: Okay, so people are trying to say that pumpkin spice is dead. 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I feel like it's still going to be here. 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
3: I think, you know, give space. 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
1: So I saw this TikTok where this girl was like, why didn't no one tell her the memo of what to wear at Olivia Dean concert? And honestly, I think it's self-explanatory. Here she is with So Easy. I could be

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1: So Chris Brown's housekeeper was awarded $13 million from him after she got mauled by a dog. I saw the pictures. Honestly, I think she deserves it. That was literally insane. So most of that money might be coming from his tour. Here he is with Leon Thomas. It's Much.

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1: Happy Saturday, bestie. Gotta get into one of my favorites with Pink Panthers and Zara Larsson, the It Girls of the Summer. It's Stateside.

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1: Happy Saturday. So I'm wondering if Justin Bieber is going to go on tour because, I mean, we've been waiting. Swag 1 and Swag 2 have been out for a while, and he has nothing. He hasn't given us tour dates or anything. Kind of sad. Here he is with Speed Demon.

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1: Good morning and happy Saturday. 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It is phenomenal. 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
1: 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So just be sure to look out for that. 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
1: You know, Ariana Grande said she was going to take some time off, but then she's selling out arenas still, so it's like, I don't know. 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
1: Get a Dominic Fike Baby Doll. 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I don't know if you heard that before, but whatever. Okay, Baby Doll, I'm for realsies on this. I can't.

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1: I was just driving in my car, like, at an intersection, and this other guy in another car just whistled out his window at me.
0: How do people think that's going to work?
1: I know. I was like,
0: Oh, my God. He's on the sidewalk whistling at me. That's so hot.
1: Yeah.

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1: We got The Weeknd with Playboi Carti, and that's their God-given names, by the way. Right out the womb, it's on their real IDs. Their moms were like, you look at The Weeknd. Oh, my God, you look at Playboi Carti. And here we go with their song now.

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1: And I'm not saying this song was made specifically for you, but if you are whipping up and down, just merging in and out of traffic like a madhouse, this is specifically for you. 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

104.5 is the next. 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
1: And I didn't think it was a flex at first when I heard Justin Bieber singing about Yukons, and then I looked at the price of a new Yukon, and I'm like, all right, yeah, if you're driving around in one of those, congratulations. 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
1: And you know, Teddy Swims is so good at wearing fur coats. 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
1: You know she's not talking about real estate on this song, by the way, when she's singing about house tour. 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
1: 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Like, oh my God, I totally forgot about a Teams meeting. I got to hop on. 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
1: You know, Kalani says, "I'll let your body decide if it's good enough for you." And that's crazy. That is, she kind of wild for that. Fold that is on.

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1: And we got Dominic Fike, Baby Doll, and this song is short. It's a super short song, Energy, but it's the best minute and a half you're going to have of your life. I know you've probably heard that before, but I'm for realsies with this.

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2: I mean, it's like anytime this guy puts out a song, I want to give him a hug. Who keeps breaking his heart? Who's doing that? Oh, stop it. Give this man some space to breathe, okay? Give him a shoulder to cry on. Somber.

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My name is Mike, on Air Mike on Instagram. 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We're talking about the toys or games or whatever that defined your childhood. What would you add to that list? 616-770-8104. 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Happy Saturday. 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

0: 104.5 is the next West Michigan's number one music station. What is a toy or game that you would say defined your childhood? 616-770-8104. Everybody back to school this week. And we're like, man, what is the thing that like made us who we are today as kids? Not lawn darts either. Don't say that.
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0: 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Furbies were big. Tickle Me Elmos. I feel like the list goes on and on with those things.
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0: 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If I were rich, I would blank. 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
0: Yeah. Honestly, that'd be my first thing. 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In fact, that's the first thing I want to do right now. 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
2: 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It's West Michigan's number one hit music station, 104.5 SNX. Before you come in my DMs and say, Mike, you got me in trouble. Don't give me anything that will get you in trouble. 616-770-8104. 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

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It's the next What Up. It is Mike. I am camping in Newaygo this weekend. They got their Newaygo Outdoor Fest happening. So I've been there all day, camping out there all day. It's nice because I can come into work, do my

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0: 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What up? My name is Mike. What is the dumbest reason your significant other was mad at you? I've been in trouble plenty of times with my wife for logical, reasonable reasons. Every now and then, we'll slip in a silly, dumb one. She got mad the other day, no joke, that I had a side piece in my dream. Now, it's not real mad, but still, for a moment it was. 616-770-814, what's yours?
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0: 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That's a completely logical reason. 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

Look, I'm not trying to get anybody in trouble, right? It's 104.5. It's the next West Michigan's number one hit music station. But the question's hilarious. Name a silly reason or a dumb reason your spouse got mad at you, and hopefully everything's solved and good. 616-770-8104.

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you've noticed. You're like, man, I'm really starting to become my parents. It's 104.5. It's the next West Michigan's number one hit music station. I'd say Midwest goodbyes from my dad. My dad was a long hugger, and it was almost impossible to ever leave a party. We would, and that was the greatest when I was a kid because I wanted to play with my cousins and stuff. But as I got older, I'm like, man, let's go.

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I'm out of here. I'm headed back up to Nuevo. I think the Nuevo Outdoor Fest is still happening. If not, I know there's bands at Smugglers. So I'm going back to camping.

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3: 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Let me talk to him. Let it rain.